0: 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New York, London, Tokyo, and Paris on a daily basis. 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

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Did you have a song that made you feel better? Groove in the City is a music program that continuously airplays the latest hit songs from four cities around the world. New York, London, Tokyo, and Paris on a daily basis. See you next time.

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Make life. 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Datte bokura wa minna love story kara umareta. We are all made by love.

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0: I said what I said, I'd rather be famous instead. 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